0: Tonight's Delilah's Dilemma is from a gentleman who says, I have a friend that I've known for several years. She and I work together 2 days a week. We work for other organizations the rest of the time. Recently, we started walking together every evening for exercise. We have very interesting conversations when we walk and we solve all the problems of the world. We also get together on weekends and go shopping or just hang out. We have a lot of fun. We make each other laugh. This has been going on for about 3 months. My dilemma is that I have developed strong feelings for her, romantic feelings. She has a 17-year-old daughter that will go places with us. I want to tell her how I feel, but I don't know how she feels, and I don't want to jeopardize what we have now. I'm afraid I'm going to get all tongue-tied and say something dumb. Should I wait? Or should I say something? And how? Thank you for your advice from David. David, I will have my advice coming up next. You're listening to Delilah.
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0: 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What are you waiting for? 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This is Delilah. Thank you so much for joining me tonight on More 104.9.

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Fireflies and fireworks to celebrate walks to the park, finding cool stones. I am here to help you celebrate delicious summertime watermelon, sweet and juicy, and fresh corn on the cob. And let's not forget s'mores. Welcome to your summer night.

0: Kiwanis After Five in Spencer. We meet the first and third Tuesday of the month at the Spencer Golf and Country Club. Our meetings begin at 5:30 right after work, and we keep our meetings to under an hour. Throughout the year, Kiwanis After Five stays active with numerous projects, such as Just Because Roses, Christmas Boxes during the Grand Meander, and much more. We also give back by awarding scholarships to graduating seniors. If you want to learn more about Kiwanis After Five or see what we're up to, visit our page on Facebook. Or better yet, we invite you to attend one of our meetings in person at the Spencer Golf and Country Club, Kiwanis After Five of Spencer, a group of like-minded volunteers making a difference in the community, one child at a time.
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6: 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Wherever you are, Moore 104.9 is right here with you. This is Delilah. Thank you for spending your evening with us.

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Sort of like a little summer gathering in the backyard, if you will. You bring the lemonade and the iced tea. I'll bring the love songs and the stories. 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

0: man looking to serve your community in these and other ways, the Knights of Columbus may be for you. 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
11: 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Thank you for spending part of your evening with us.

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2: This is your More 104.9 live Doppler forecast. Mostly clear, lows in the mid-60s and east winds around 5. Going into Monday, sunny with highs in the mid-80s and south winds 5 to 10. Monday night, humid with lows in the mid-60s, south winds 5 to 10. Tuesday, partly sunny, humid with highs in the upper 80s. And Tuesday night, a chance of showers and thunderstorms after midnight. Humid with lows in the upper 60s and south winds 10 with gusts up to 20. For more weather, go online anytime at more1049.com.

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4: This is your More 104.9 live Doppler forecast. Mostly clear, lows in the mid-60s and east winds around 5. Going into Monday, sunny with highs in the mid-80s and south winds 5 to 10. Monday night, humid with lows in the mid-60s, south winds 5 to 10. Tuesday, partly sunny, humid with highs in the upper 80s. And Tuesday night, a chance of showers and thunderstorms after midnight. Humid with lows in the upper 60s and south winds 10 with gusts up to 20. For more weather, go online anytime at more1049.com.

are some songs we never get tired of hearing. Music that makes you smile. 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We are young. 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
1: 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We

0: meet the first and third Tuesday of the month at the Spencer Golf and Country Club. Our meetings begin at 5:30 right after work, and we keep our meetings to under an hour. Throughout the year, Kiwanis After Five stays active with numerous projects, such as Just Because Roses, Christmas Boxes during the Grand Meander, and much more. We also give back by awarding scholarships to graduating seniors. If you want to learn more about Kiwanis After Five or see what we're up to, visit our page on Facebook. Or better yet, we invite you to attend one of our meetings in person at the Spencer Golf and Country Club, Kiwanis After Five of Spencer, a group of like-minded volunteers making a difference in the community, one child at a time.
1: 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Mostly clear, lows in the mid-60s and east winds around 5. Going into Monday, sunny with highs in the mid-80s and south winds 5 to 10. Monday night, humid with lows in the mid-60s, south winds 5 to 10. Tuesday, partly sunny, humid with highs in the upper 80s. And Tuesday night, a chance of showers and thunderstorms after midnight. Humid with lows in the upper 60s and south winds 10 with gusts up to 20. For more weather, go online anytime at more1049.com.

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1: When severe weather strikes.
2: There is a strong line of thunderstorms moving through northwest Iowa right now.
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2: We're getting reports now of large hail and 60 mile per hour winds. Now is the time to get to your basement or a small interior room on the lowest level.
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5: This is your More 104.9 live Doppler forecast. Mostly clear, lows in the mid-60s and east winds around 5. Going into Monday, sunny with highs in the mid-80s and south winds 5 to 10. Monday night, humid with lows in the mid-60s, south winds 5 to 10. Tuesday, partly sunny, humid with highs in the upper 80s. And Tuesday night, a chance of showers and thunderstorms after midnight. Humid with lows in the upper 60s and south winds 10 with gusts up to 20. For more weather, go online anytime at more1049.com.

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2: This is your More 104.9 live Doppler forecast. Mostly clear, lows in the mid-60s and east winds around 5. Going into Monday, sunny with highs in the mid-80s and south winds 5 to 10. Monday night, humid with lows in the mid-60s, south winds 5 to 10. Tuesday, partly sunny, humid with highs in the upper 80s. And Tuesday night, a chance of showers and thunderstorms after midnight. Humid with lows in the upper 60s and south winds 10 with gusts up to 20. For more weather, go online anytime at more1049.com.

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2: This is your More 104.9 live Doppler forecast. Mostly clear, lows in the mid-60s and east winds around 5. Going into Monday, sunny with highs in the mid-80s and south winds 5 to 10. Monday night, humid with lows in the mid-60s, south winds 5 to 10. Tuesday, partly sunny, humid with highs in the upper 80s. And Tuesday night, a chance of showers and thunderstorms after midnight. Humid with lows in the upper 60s and south winds 10 with gusts up to 20. For more weather, go online anytime at more1049.com.

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0: I knew ya, Taylor, my boy, 104.9. I knew she was getting married on Friday, and yes, it did happen. Friday afternoon, she and Travis Kelce officially united in marriage. Her fans are going crazy. 64 degrees on a Monday. How are you? Hope you had a good 4th of July weekend. Kevin is my name, and temperatures today are going to be in the mid-80s. Now, how long will we go before we get precipitation again? We had a lot of rain last week. Details on the forecast are next.
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0: A little bit of patchy fog, otherwise sunny and mid-80s today. Winds at about 5 to 10. Tonight, it'll be cloudy, mid-humid, mid-60s, upper 80s, and sunny by tomorrow. Tomorrow night, upper 60s, sunny Wednesday, some showers and storms, upper 80s by Wednesday night, some showers and storms, again, mid-60s, and then becoming partly sunny on Thursday, into the low 80s. Right now, 64 degrees, more weather at more1049.com.

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1: Hey, 6:31 right now. Sunshine on a Monday, a beautiful morning out there, and our current temperature is at 64 degrees. Hey, don't forget, listen to Be the Q to be caller number 10 at 580-1049 for your chance to win a pair of tickets to see Gabriel Iglesias at the Clay County Fair Sunday, September 13th. 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So we're doing a pair a day, Monday through Friday, a total of five winners each getting a pair of tickets this week. All the info at more1049.com.
2: ABC News, I'm Brian Clark. After days of dangerous heat, large parts of the country now dealing with heavy rains and strong storms. ABC's Jaisha Patel's in Hoboken, New Jersey.
3: We've been dealing with these thunderstorms for a couple of days now, since at least Friday, and it has impacted NJ Transit service. That severe weather has brought down trees and knocked out power for many people in our area. And the Friday night storm brought down around 60 trees, which affected NJ Transit service. So crews have had to clean up storm debris on those tracks, and they're also working to get service back up and running.
2: The heat's still high in parts of the South over the next few days. President Trump leaves today for what could be some tense meetings with fellow NATO leaders this week in Turkey. He's also expected to meet with Ukraine's president. At least 12 people were killed overnight in new Russian attacks on Kyiv. In Utah, prosecutors will start laying out some of their case against the man accused of killing Charlie Kirk in a mini-trial. This is ABC News.
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1: All night long, Lionel Richie, on more 104.9, Natasha Bedingfield, and Unwritten ahead of that as well. Kevin in the Morning, 65 at 641. Maroon 5 is on the way in a little bit. Hope everybody had a good 4th on Saturday. I ended up working Saturday morning, and then I ended up being here longer than anticipated because we had all of those funnel clouds that began to pop up in the sky without any warning. Yeah, we began to have some cloud cover, and then the clouds began to get a little bit darker and a little bit meaner, and then before you know it, we were getting phone calls and messages on social media and even videos from people about all of these funnel clouds, and so was here covering that and keeping people informed as best we could. However, there were no watches or warnings that were issued during that time, and thankfully there was no immediate danger, but there could have been. So doing that for the majority of the day into the afternoon on Saturday. But I did get to go to a very nice picnic in the evening and enjoyed some good company and some good food as we celebrated our independence on the 4th of July. So we have a brand new week and it's a beautiful Monday. We'll talk about the weather. We'll see how many more beautiful days we have this week coming up next.
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1: They're here this morning. Otherwise, looking sunny, middle 80s and winds between 5 and 10. Tonight, clear, mid-60s, upper 80s and sunny tomorrow. It'll be humid. Tomorrow night, down to the upper 60s. Some showers are possible on a Wednesday. High upper 80s. Wednesday night, rain again.

again, down to the mid-60s, cloudy on Thursday, low 80s by Thursday night. Could see some rain, low 60s, Friday partly sunny and into the low 80s. Right now, 65 degrees. Get more weather at more1049.com.

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0: 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Whitney before that, also Maroon 5. 67 right now. I'm in sunshine on a Monday. I'm in Friday. We gave away the 250 gallons of free gas powered by A&W, home of the 99 cent ice cream cone. Congratulations to Luann Mart in Estherville. She was pretty excited. Yeah, so she'll get to fill up at the pump again and again and again and again this summer and not have to pay anything. A pretty nice prize as we celebrate America's independence, America's 250th birthday. And thank you to our other sponsors, Ivy, Dairy Queen, KB Automotive, and Kenworth Auto, Rise Overhead Door Company, The Sewer Doctors, Silver Lake Bar and Grill, and State Line Cooperative. 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
0: Away from an incident just north of the Spirit Lake Airport Saturday morning. The airport is located in Okoboji, and the plane wound up just southwest of Kenyu Park, about a city block's distance away. Dickinson County Sheriff Greg Balloon says 71-year-old Kenneth Kemna from North Fort Myers, Florida, says the plane had some sort of mechanical failure just after takeoff at about 10:40 in the morning. Arnold Spark and Okoboji Fire and Rescue Chief Chris Youngbluth says his crew was able to get there in just a few minutes despite the 4th of July traffic.
3: So we were dispatched out for a plane crash located near the Nature Center. Had several bystanders calling 911 reporting that the plane was down. Upon arrival of our crew, we found the pilot in okay condition, checked him out by our EMS staff, no big concerns with the plane anyways. It was more of a hard landing than a crash, I guess, is how sometimes the pilots refer to it as anyways. So right now we're just making sure that there's no hazardous material leaks from the plane, and they're working on mitigating it with the FAA and everybody else.
0: Other responding agencies include Okoboji, Spirit Lake, Arnold Spark, and Milford Police, Spirit Lake Ambulance, and the Dickinson County Emergency Management. Balloon says the investigation has been turned over to the Federal Aviation Administration and National Transportation and Safety Board. The plane appears to be a CC-19-215 Cub equipped with floats for other landings, especially in the water. And late Saturday morning, the studios were inundated with many reports of numerous funnel clouds forming between Spencer and Everly. The warm and unstable air mass, along with an approaching outflow boundary from southern Nebraska, made conditions favorable for funnel clouds to develop. A listener reported to KICB they could see 4 funnel clouds at one time west and south of Spencer. One listener reported one funnel cloud did touch down briefly near Scharnberg Park east of Everly. The National Weather Service did not issue any warnings. However, tornado sirens did sound in Spencer. As the system slowly moved east, there was a thunderstorm warning issued for portions of Palo Alto and Pocahontas County Saturday afternoon. The Spencer Media Group would like to thank the public for all the reports, photos, and videos that were sent in to us. And for more news anytime, go to more1049.com.
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2: 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Sunny today, mid 80s. Tonight, clear, mid 60s. Humid, sunny tomorrow into the upper 80s. Tomorrow night, down to the upper 60s, and then on Wednesday, some showers and storms are possible, back into the upper 80s. Made it to 85 yesterday, right now 67 degrees. Gabriel Fluffy Iglesias coming to the Clay County Fair. Who wants to go? Well, all you have to do, be caller number 10 at 580-1049, 888-240-1049. Gabriel Iglesias, Fluffy, Sunday, September 13th. If you want to go, get on that phone and be the 10th caller. I've got a pair of tickets and gate admission and passes right here on the counter waiting for you. Caller number 10 right now.

0: You're in and out, up and down at Katy Perry. I'm on more 104.9, giving away tickets to Fluffy at the Clay County Fair. And you, right here on the phone, your lucky caller number 10.
1: Oh, yeah.
0: Right. This is your day to be a winner. You have a pair of tickets to Fluffy at the Clay County Fair.
1: That is awesome.
0: Who do we have here?
1: Kenny Humphrey.
0: Well, hey, Kenny. How you been?
1: Good. How about you?
0: Well, not bad. Did you have a good fourth weekend?
1: Yes.
0: Yeah, other than, some rain showers and those funnel clouds.

0: It was a good day.
1: Yes, it was. Yeah.
0: Well, I hope we made your day today, because now you will get to be in the grandstand on Sunday, September 13th, to see Gabriel Iglesias.
1: Awesome. That's cool. Thank you.
0: You bet. That fair will be here before we know it, won't it?
1: Yes, it will.
0: All right, one down. Kenny Hufford, a pair of tickets today. Yes, he's going to the show. I've got four more pair to give away this week. We do a pair a day, so tune in again tomorrow morning. Listen for your cue to be the 10th caller, and you can be like Kenny and win some tickets to Fluffy. All the info at more1049.com.

0: me.
1: It's so easy to fall in love with me. I'm Olivia Dean, Moore 104.9. Katy Perry, I've been hot and cold ahead of that as well. Cash Call coming up here at about 7:40. And Kevin's Ride of the Week. This week it's a Chevy Traverse. The SUV has a sterling gray metallic exterior and jet black and torque red accents on the interior. Beautiful SUV. You can see it here in our north parking lot right off of Highway 71. 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Benson Boone is coming up, and a classic from Rick Ocasek. We'll get to that here on the way. Moore 1049. Looking for.
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2: And good morning. Sunshine and middle 80s today. Winds at about 5 to 10. Tonight down to the mid 60s and becoming cloudy, sunny, and humid tomorrow. Upper 80s tomorrow night. Humid and upper 60s. Could see some showers Wednesday afternoon. Upper 80s. More showers are possible Wednesday night. About a 70% chance. Mid 60s. Cloudy on Thursday and a high in the low 80s. Right now we're at 69 degrees and sunshine. Get more weather and more 1049.com. 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

More 104.9 and the SMG Concert Series at the Clay County Fair. Some great shows coming to the fair this year, including Gabriel Iglesias. And about 20 minutes ago, we gave away our first pair of tickets to Fluffy, Kenny Hufford, and Spencer. Yes, he was caller number 10. So we've given away the tickets for today. Another chance coming up tomorrow. A pair a day all this week on More 104.9. Maybe you'll be the next winner.

0: Nothing like some black velvet on the Monday after the 4th of July. More 104.9, Alana Miles, Rick Ocasek, and Benson Boone ahead of that. Also 70 already here this morning. Sunshine, a little bit of patchy fog out there, but nothing heavy. And temperatures are going to be in the mid-80s today. Tonight should be clear and down to the mid-60s. Well, a lot of people setting off fireworks over the weekend. I know in my neighborhood, there were a lot of people setting off fireworks. In fact, Saturday night, it was probably 11 p.m. and I can still hear fireworks. And by 11:30, most of it had pretty much subsided. And then again last night, more people in the neighborhood setting off fireworks. Imagine being in an airplane and your airplane gets hit by a firework. And that actually did happen. A Delta flight was reportedly hit by a firework when landing in Chicago on Saturday evening. On the 4th of July, Delta Airlines Flight 1076 landed Saturday at Chicago's Midway International Airport just before 8:40 p.m. Air traffic control audio obtained by CNN indicates that as the plane was landing, it was hit by a firework. There was a big boom and a big shake there on the airplane, and the plane did land safely, but it did shake up some of the passengers. Pretty frightening, as you could imagine. You hear a great big boom, and there might have been even a little bit of an explosion as that plane is trying to land. So whoever was igniting that firework was probably too close to an airport. I'm not sure that you can do that. And not cognizant of what is up in the air above them. So yeah, you got to be careful of all of that. But thankfully, nobody was hurt. Nobody was killed in that incident. Again, 70 degrees. We're minutes away from getting to the cash call at 7:40. And then the pop quiz coming up at 7:45.
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0: It's Black and White, Michael Jackson, more 104.9 Leanne Rimes ahead of that also, and I Can't Find the Moonlight. Okay, who can we find on the phone to be a cash call winner today? I hope it's you. Check your phone. If it's ringing, it might be me.
1: Hello.
0: Hello, Katie Chinlin. Good morning.
1: Good morning.
0: It's Kevin from More 104.9.
1: Hi, how are you?
0: I'm great. How are you on this fine Monday?
1: Well, it's Monday, but it's a good day already.
0: It's a good day because you know why I'm calling, don't you?
1: I think so.
0: A cash call winner.
1: Wonderful.
0: Mm-hmm. Yeah, I mean, you know the drill. You've been a cash call winner numerous times, I know, haven't you?
1: Yes.
0: So you get the beverage, a Black Earth Java. I don't think you're going to turn that away, are you?
1: Absolutely not.
0: No. And then today, let me check here. It's Chamber Dollars, courtesy of Jorgensen Hearing Center.
1: Perfect.
0: Mm-hmm. So you can spend those dollars at any chamber member.
1: Excellent. Very good. Thank you so much.
0: Well, you're so much welcome. Did you have a good 4th?
1: I did, yeah.
0: Did you see lots of fireworks?
1: We did, yeah.
0: Well, I'm glad to hear it. Well, stay cool today. I hope it's a good one.
1: Thank you so much.
0: Katie Chinlin in Webb, Iowa. It's that easy. You answer the call and then you win. And now Katie, at the end of July, when we give away the $250, she'll have a chance at that. So multiple benefits of being a cash call winner. If you're not signed up, just go to our website at more1049.com. And by the way, join our More Club if you're not a member already, because there's some incentives there. In fact, yesterday, an email went out to all of our members letting you know about some fun things we have going on here at More, like the opportunity to win tickets to Fluffy at the Clay County Fair. And we did that earlier this morning, right after 7 o'clock. And Kenny Hufford and Spencer was lucky caller number 10. So he's going to the show. We're doing a pair of tickets a day all this week on More 104.9.
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0: How many more days until I can see you again? Bieber, more 104.9, Like a Prayer, Madonna, ahead of that also. 7:52 and temperature climbing rapidly, 74 already here on a Monday morning. Pop quiz brought to you by Dairy Queen, Battle of the Generations. Which generation popularized bell-bottom jeans, disco, and pet rocks? Do you know?
1: Baby boomers.
0: The baby boomers. You got it. Yes. Who do we have here?
1: Linda.
0: Well, hi, Linda. What's going on?
1: Not a lot.
0: Yeah? Did you have a good fourth?
1: We had a quiet one. Well, no. I guess I shouldn't say quiet one. We stayed home.
0: You stayed home, but I bet you could hear fireworks around the neighborhood, couldn't you?
1: Right next door.
0: Right next door. How late did they go off?
1: Oh, till about 11:30,
0: uh-huh.
1: Maybe 12.
0: Okay, yeah, so pretty late. Yes, I could hear fireworks in my neighborhood until about 11:30, and I was beginning to wonder, are they ever going to stop?
1: Right.
0: But thankfully, it was a Saturday night and didn't have to be to work on Sunday.
1: Yes.
0: Well, Linda, it would be my pleasure to give you a $10 certificate to Dairy Queen.
1: Well, I will take it. Thank you.
0: Nothing better than a nice ice cream cone or a blizzard at Dairy Queen in the middle of July.
1: Right.
0: Linda Weber, make it a great day. Have a great week. It's always good to visit with you. And yes, I heard a lot of fireworks over the weekend. In fact, Friday night, I dozed off in my recliner. It was probably 10:15 and heard a big boom next door. And I had a lot of my windows open and it scared the heck out of me. I woke up, I'll tell you that much. And the fireworks display in Spencer out at the fairgrounds on Saturday night was pretty impressive. And we had the soundtrack on Pure Oldies that played in conjunction with the fireworks on 98.3 and 98.5, and got some feedback that a lot of people enjoyed that. Had some people say, so how did you pull all that off? I mean, how did you get the fireworks to start right at the time the music began on Pure Oldies? And I go, well, there was a method to that. So I was able to be at home on my laptop and I could log in to our computer system here at the radio station, and I'm able to tell exactly, you know, what time we're getting to 10 o'clock and when the music is going to start. And I can pretty much pinpoint it to the very second. And then what I do is I have the phone number to the guy that sets off the fireworks from the fireworks company. And so right before 10 o'clock, I call him on his cell phone. We're communicating. And as the computer is counting down to when the patriotic music starts, I give him the go-ahead to hit the launch button for the fireworks. And so then it matches up and is in sync with everything. And that's how we pull it off. So some behind the scenes knowledge of how it all happens on the 4th of July. So, That's how it goes. That's how it happens. Coming up on 8 o'clock, news is around the corner. We'll do birthdays and anniversaries coming up at 8:10. So if you know somebody celebrating, let us know at 580-1049.
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0: Bag of news on More 104.9. An Eastern Iowa teenager has died after an accident on Clear Lake Saturday evening. The Iowa Department of Natural Resources reported two watercraft collided at about 5:30 p.m., one with an adult and a minor, and the other vessel had three minors. Passengers on a pontoon assisted, and all five were taken to the hospital in Mason City. Yesterday, the DNR updated the story to say that a 14-year-old girl from Dyersville has now died from her injuries, and a 15-year-old girl from Mason City has been transferred to Mayo Clinic in Rochester. The investigation is in the early stages, but officers have ruled out alcohol or other impairments as a contributing factor. And the driver of one of the many golf cars around the streets of Arnold's Park rolled Friday night, injuring the driver. Police Chief Al Kruger says 49-year-old Lisa Anderson was transported to Lakes Regional Healthcare by ambulance. Two adult males and two juvenile males were also on the vehicle when it rolled onto its side. The incident occurred at about 10:30 p.m. on East Broadway Street. It remains under investigation and charges are possible. Arnold Spark and Okoboji Fire assisted at that scene. And for more news anytime, go to more1049.com.
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0: More 1049 KMRR FM at HD1 Spencer, Iowa. 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Today, it'll be sunny in middle 80s. Winds pretty light between 5 and 10. Tonight, clear. Mid 60s, it'll be humid. Upper 80s tomorrow and sunny. Humid, upper 60s by tomorrow night. Now, we may see a little bit of rain Wednesday, upper 80s. A better chance, 70% Wednesday night. Showers likely mid-60s. Thursday, high, low 80s by Thursday night. Some showers are possible into the low 60s and sunny on Friday. High in the low 80s. Currently, 74 in Spencer. Get more weather by going to more1049.com.

0: Celebrating today, Monday, July 6th, Carolyn Rubsum of Hartley, 79 today. Jake Yoes of Spencer, happy birthday. Willie Lunstra of Sibley is 93. Rebecca Welly of Milford, 73. Sue Mason in Milford, happy birthday. Jim and Mary Sikora from Arnold's Park, happy 42nd anniversary. And Alexandria and Ryan Botel of Lake Park, happy 14th anniversary. Make it a great day today. Oh, and one more, Tatum Casey. Tatum, Casey, and Spencer is 21 today. So go celebrate. 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

0: Knew I Lived by One Republic on More 104.9. Pink and Who Knew before that. And the newlywed Taylor Swift did The Fate of Ophelia ahead of that also. Right now, 77 degrees on a Monday. It's Kevin in the morning. Katie Chinland, our cash call winner today. She answered when I called her at 7:40. Beverage of Black Earth Java and Chamber Dollars courtesy of Jorgensen Hearing Center. 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

Billie Eilish, more 104.9 and Birds of a Feather. Prince and Kiss ahead of that. Carly Rae Jepsen calling you maybe. You're back in there as well. High today in the mid-80s, down to the mid-60s by tonight. Should be a nice day. I hope you can enjoy it. 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

0: It's Golden, AJ, and Andre Nuna. More 104.9. Ellie Goulding back in there. Believe and Share. Also a part of 30 minutes of music and no interruptions on your Monday. Good morning. We're coming up on 9 o'clock. Today into the mid-80s and sunshine. Tonight down to the mid-60s. Sunny tomorrow into the upper 80s. And then by Wednesday night, may see some showers moving back into the forecast. Shabuzim is on the way. Also, Brian.
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0: 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Phil Collins in there, Beyonce, Justin Bieber, and Bryan Adams. So over the weekend, every year on the 4th of July, the National Hot Dog Eating Contest was in Coney Island. And guess who won the contest for the 18th time? Do I even need to say his name?
1: This is the 18-time champion of the world. With 66 Nathan's Famous Hot Dogs and Buns in 10 minutes, Joey Chestnut!
0: 18 hot dogs in just under 10 minutes, man. And so, yes, he got the prize, which was a mustard yellow belt to add to his collection. He has 18 of them, I guess. So way to go to Joey Chestnut. Everybody's got to be famous for something. Now, I did enjoy some good hot dogs on Friday. There was the community picnic celebrating the 250th anniversary at the Clay County Courthouse Square. And I think over 400 people came by to enjoy the hot dogs and chips and cookie and some great patriotic music and a nice message by Sheriff Chris Raveling. So it was a beautiful day to be hanging out in the shade and celebrating America. On the way, we have a check of the weather. Looking all right this week. We'll give you the info next.
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0: Good morning. More 104.9 weather. Sunny today, middle 80s, and winds at about 5 to 10. Tonight down to the mid 60s and should be cloudy. Sunny, humid tomorrow, upper 80s, partly cloudy tomorrow night, upper 60s. Could see a little bit of rain on Wednesday, upper 80s. A better chance, 70% chance of showers Wednesday night. Down to the mid 60s, cloudy on Thursday. Low 80s Thursday night, low 60s. Partly sunny on Friday, low 80s. Right now, 78.

Sometimes you gotta get up and dance on a Monday. It's essential. More 104.9 and Gaga, Chaperone, Fine Young Cannibals back there also. Kevin Talam keeping you company. It's a pleasure to be here. This is Madonna.

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0: 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And before that, Justin Timberlake, also Madonna and Lady Gaga. 30 minutes of music and no interruptions. Time for me to run. Stephen Cutler during the midday. He's on the way. And George Wolf, he'll be up at 2 this afternoon. And also, congratulations to the winner of our 250 gallons of gas, Luann Mart. Friday, we drew the lucky name, and Luann Mart is in Esterville. We called her to give her the good news, and she was pretty excited. She gets to fill up at the pump again and again and again. 250 gallons presented by A&W, home of the 99 cent ice cream cone. We'll see you back here tomorrow morning at 6.
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0: Good morning. More 104.9 weather. Sunny today, middle 80s, and winds at about 5 to 10. Tonight down to the mid 60s and should be cloudy. Sunny, humid tomorrow, upper 80s, partly cloudy tomorrow night, upper 60s. Could see a little bit of rain on Wednesday, upper 80s. A better chance, 70% chance of showers Wednesday night. Down to the mid 60s, cloudy on Thursday. Low 80s Thursday night, low 60s. Partly sunny on Friday, low 80s. Right now, 78.

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0: That was Ed Sheeran wrapping up 30 minutes of music here on More 104.9 with Camera. 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
1: This is your More 104.9 Live Doppler forecast. Sunny today, highs in the mid-80s with south winds at 5 to 10. Tonight, mostly clear, then becoming mostly cloudy, humid with lows in the mid-60s and south winds at 5 to 10. Tuesday, mostly sunny, humid with highs in the upper 80s and south winds 5 to 10. Lows in the upper 60s on Tuesday night with south winds around 10 miles per hour. It'll be humid. Wednesday, partly sunny, a slight chance of showers and thunderstorms in the afternoon, highs in the upper 80s. Wednesday night, showers likely, chance of thunderstorms, lows in the mid-60s. For more weather, go online anytime at more1049.com.

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Here's Miley Cyrus and Party in the USA. I hope everybody had a great 4th of July weekend. Saw some fireworks, had some good food, all that good stuff. 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

0: Sabrina Carpenter with Espresso and More 104.9. Taking a look at your American Top 40 chart from this past weekend. Kalani's Folded is dropping down to number 10 in its 24th week on the chart, been as high as number 3. Sienna Spiro's Die on This Hill climbing up into the top 10 for the first time, peaking at number 9 in its 19th week on the chart. Olivia Rodrigo's Drop Dead holds steady at number 8, only 6 weeks on the chart for that one. And down to number 7 is Bruno Mars with Risk It All in a 12th week on the chart, peaking at number 6. Dracula by Tame Impala is climbing up to number 6 now, 20 weeks on the chart, as high as it's been. Somber's Homewrecker is number 5, same as last week, been as high as number 4, now 18 weeks on the chart for that one. In its 22nd week on the chart, Olivia Dean's So Easy to Fall in Love drops down to number 4, been as high as number 1. Zara Larson's Midnight Sun climbs up to number 3, been as high as it's been in 18 weeks on the chart. Bruno Mars's I Just Might falls off the top spot, which it's been on 2 different occasions now, 22 weeks on the chart, replacing Bruno. And the top spot on the American Top 40 chart is Pink Panthers with Stateside. Zara Larson joins her on that song. 14 weeks on the chart, hitting its peak at number 1.
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0: This is your More 104.9 live Doppler forecast. Sunny today, highs in the mid-80s with south winds at 5 to 10. Tonight, mostly clear, then becoming mostly cloudy, humid with lows in the mid-60s and south winds at 5 to 10. Tuesday, mostly sunny, humid with highs in the upper 80s and south winds 5 to 10. Lows in the upper 60s on Tuesday night with south winds around 10 miles per hour. It'll be humid. Wednesday, partly sunny, a slight chance of showers and thunderstorms in the afternoon, highs in the upper 80s. Wednesday night, showers likely, chance of thunderstorms, lows in the mid-60s. For more weather, go online anytime at more1049.com.

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0: according to the American Top 40 charts from over this past weekend, which we just got to you in that last hour. That's your number two song in America right now. Bruno Mars's I Just Might, been there for 22 weeks on that chart. Clay County Fair SMG Concert Series will be going on Saturday, September 12th through Tuesday, September 15th. You can get tickets to see Cole Swindell and special guests Ashley Cook and Sean Mayer on Saturday, September 12th. 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
0: This is your More 1049 Live Doppler forecast. Sunny today, highs in the mid-80s with south winds at 5 to 10. Tonight, mostly clear, then becoming mostly cloudy, humid with lows in the mid-60s and south winds at 5 to 10. Tuesday, mostly sunny, humid with highs in the upper 80s and south winds 5 to 10. Lows in the upper 60s on Tuesday night with south winds around 10 miles per hour. It'll be humid. Wednesday, partly sunny, a slight chance of showers and thunderstorms in the afternoon, highs in the upper 80s. Wednesday night, showers likely, chance of thunderstorms, lows in the mid-60s. For more weather, go online anytime at more1049.com.

0: and Everybody Talks through the middle of your 11 o'clock hour on More 104.9. Spencer Tigers softball will be on the air tonight on her sister station, News Radio 102.5 and AM 1240 KICD. Tigers hitting the road to take on Sergeant Bluff Luton. And we'll get things fired up at 7 o'clock for you. First pitch is at 7 o'clock. We'll actually get pregame started around 6:40 on KICD News Radio. So tune in for that tonight, and we'll have the full story ready to go for you on NorthwestIowaNow.com tomorrow morning.
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0: This is your More 104.9 Live Doppler forecast. Sunny today, highs in the mid-80s with south winds at 5 to 10. Tonight, mostly clear, then becoming mostly cloudy, humid with lows in the mid-60s and south winds at 5 to 10. Tuesday, mostly sunny, humid with highs in the upper 80s and south winds 5 to 10. Lows in the upper 60s on Tuesday night with south winds around 10 miles per hour. It'll be humid. Wednesday, partly sunny, a slight chance of showers and thunderstorms in the afternoon, highs in the upper 80s. Wednesday night, showers likely, chance of thunderstorms, lows in the mid-60s. For more weather, go online anytime at more1049.com.

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alone. That is Miles Smith with Stargazing after Maroon 5's Sugar began her noon hour. The Human League is coming on next here with Human. Christina Aguilera still in this 30-minute block with Beautiful and Sarah McLachlan's Better Broken wraps it all up. 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

0: things are better broken. Sarah McLaughlin, that's Better Broken here on More 104.9. 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
2: This is your More 104.9 Live Doppler forecast. Sunny today, highs in the mid-80s with south winds at 5 to 10. Tonight, mostly clear, then becoming mostly cloudy, humid with lows in the mid-60s and south winds at 5 to 10. Tuesday, mostly sunny, humid with highs in the upper 80s and south winds 5 to 10. Lows in the upper 60s on Tuesday night with south winds around 10 miles per hour. It'll be humid. Wednesday, partly sunny, a slight chance of showers and thunderstorms in the afternoon, highs in the upper 80s. Wednesday night, showers likely, chance of thunderstorms, lows in the mid-60s. For more weather, go online anytime at more1049.com.

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Boy Meets Girl coming on next with Waiting for

Taylor Swift, I Knew It, I Knew You. Something pretty important happened with her and my favorite tight end over the weekend. We don't need to talk about though, right? Spendo Ballet is coming on next year on More 104.9. This one is called True. 30 minutes of music also on the way here on More 104.9 with Benson Boone. Sorry, I'm Here for Someone Else. Bon Jovi's Living on a Prayer. Rihanna's Only Girl in the World. And a whole lot more. So true.

0: Lando Ballet, that is true, here on More 104.9, a song that was released in 1983, spent 4 weeks at number one in the UK, and of course is that group's signature song around the world. We've got a quick break here before I get some weather in, and then it's Benson Boone. Sorry, I'm here for someone else, kicking off 30 minutes of music here on More 104.9. Are you
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0: This is your More 104.9 live Doppler forecast. Sunny today, highs in the mid-80s with south winds at 5 to 10. Tonight, mostly clear, then becoming mostly cloudy, humid with lows in the mid-60s and south winds at 5 to 10. Tuesday, mostly sunny, humid with highs in the upper 80s and south winds 5 to 10. Lows in the upper 60s on Tuesday night with south winds around 10 miles per hour. It'll be humid. Wednesday, partly sunny, a slight chance of showers and thunderstorms in the afternoon, highs in the upper 80s. Wednesday night, showers likely, chance of thunderstorms, lows in the mid-60s. For more weather, go online anytime at more1049.com.

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0: Man I Need here on More 104.9. Earlier during your midday here, we looked at the American Top 40, and her song So Easy to Fall in Love has dropped down to number 4 now, 22 weeks on the chart. 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We'll be giving away pairs of tickets each day, and there will be a total of 5 lucky winners. We're down to 4 lucky winners. Congratulations to Kenny Hofford of Spencer, Monday's Gabriel Iglesias tickets winner.
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1: This is your More 104.9 Live Doppler forecast. Sunny today, highs in the mid-80s with south winds at 5 to 10. Tonight, mostly clear, then becoming mostly cloudy, humid with lows in the mid-60s and south winds at 5 to 10. Tuesday, mostly sunny, humid with highs in the upper 80s and south winds 5 to 10. Lows in the upper 60s on Tuesday night with south winds around 10 miles per hour. It'll be humid. Wednesday, partly sunny, a slight chance of showers and thunderstorms in the afternoon, highs in the upper 80s. Wednesday night, showers likely, chance of thunderstorms, lows in the mid-60s. For more weather, go online anytime at more1049.com.

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Eilish and Birds of a Feather here on More 104.9. One of my favorite songs by her. It didn't start out that way, but it definitely grew on me. Wang Chung coming on next here on More 104.9. 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

That's Alex Warren with Ordinary on More 104.9. We got the Backstreet Boys coming on next with Larger Than Life on More 104.9, picking you up during your

0: Larger than life. 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Thank you, everybody, for listening today. I'm Stephen Cutler. I'll be back with you at 10 o'clock until 2 tomorrow. George Wolf is up next. Happy Monday.
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0: This is your More 104.9 live Doppler forecast. Sunny today, highs in the mid-80s with south winds at 5 to 10. Tonight, mostly clear, then becoming mostly cloudy, humid with lows in the mid-60s and south winds at 5 to 10. Tuesday, mostly sunny, humid with highs in the upper 80s and south winds 5 to 10. Lows in the upper 60s on Tuesday night with south winds around 10 miles per hour. It'll be humid. Wednesday, partly sunny, a slight chance of showers and thunderstorms in the afternoon, highs in the upper 80s. Wednesday night, showers likely, chance of thunderstorms, lows in the mid-60s. For more weather, go online anytime at more1049.com.

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Glad you're here this afternoon. Hope you had a fantastic holiday weekend. George Wolf with Cyndi Lauper, Time After Time.

0: 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And get connected now more than ever before. 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

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Sunny today, highs in the mid-80s with south winds at 5 to 10. Tonight, mostly clear, then becoming mostly cloudy, humid with lows in the mid-60s and south winds at 5 to 10. Tuesday, mostly sunny, humid with highs in the upper 80s and south winds 5 to 10. Lows in the upper 60s on Tuesday night with south winds around 10 miles per hour. It'll be humid. Wednesday, partly sunny, a slight chance of showers and thunderstorms in the afternoon, highs in the upper 80s. Wednesday night, showers likely, chance of thunderstorms, lows in the mid-60s. For more weather, go online anytime at more1049.com.

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0: Bengals Eternal Flame on Moore 104.9, home of the cash call, home of another winner this morning. Congrats to Katie Chindland of Webb. Gets the beverage of Black Earth Java, Chamber Dollars from Jorgensen Hearing Center. 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You could be next tomorrow morning at 7:40, another random call. If it is to you and you answer, then you win the beverage from Black Earth Java and the prize of the day. If you don't answer, you have 10 minutes and 49 seconds to call us back and still pick up the prizes. Then at the end of each month, all the cash call winners are entered to win that jackpot of $250. 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
11: 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Sunny today, highs in the mid-80s with south winds at 5 to 10. Tonight, mostly clear, then becoming mostly cloudy, humid with lows in the mid-60s and south winds at 5 to 10. Tuesday, mostly sunny, humid with highs in the upper 80s and south winds 5 to 10. Lows in the upper 60s on Tuesday night with south winds around 10 miles per hour. It'll be humid. Wednesday, partly sunny, a slight chance of showers and thunderstorms in the afternoon, highs in the upper 80s. Wednesday night, showers likely, chance of thunderstorms, lows in the mid-60s. For more weather, go online anytime at more1049.com.

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Congrats to their pop quiz winner this morning. Linda Weber of Greninger gets that $10 certificate to Dairy Queen. Enjoy some sweet treats on us. Congratulations, Linda. You could be tomorrow morning's winner. Another pop quiz with Kevin and TJ on More 104.9.

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0: Getting tipsy. It's a bar song, Shaboozy, on Moore 104.9. Glad you're here this afternoon. I'm George Wolf. Big congratulations to Luann Mart of Estherville, winner of the 250 gallons of free gas with Spencer Media Group and A&W, home of the 99-cent ice cream cone. Congratulations, Luann. 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

Your 104.9 weather. Good afternoon. Clear tonight and down to the mid-60s. South wind between 5 and 10. Sunny. Humid during the day tomorrow. Upper 80s. Humid again tomorrow night. Upper 60s. And Wednesday, some showers are possible. Small chance. Upper 80s. A 70% chance of rain Wednesday night down to the mid-60s. Clouds on Thursday. Low 80s. Thursday night, 30% chance of rain. Low 60s. Sunny Friday. Low 80s. Saturday, sunny. And upper 80s. 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

More 104.9, George Wolfair this afternoon, and now multiple financial and oversight issues have been identified following a state review of the city of Armstrong for fiscal year 2025. In a release on Friday, the state auditor reported 18 findings related to the handling of taxpayer funds from July 2024 to June 2025. Get more details there. 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

lunch disappointing, email backlog terrifying, but the music unbeatable. 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

0: The newly married Taylor Swift. The rumors were true. Taylor and Travis married over the weekend at Madison Square Garden. Congratulations to them. I knew it. I knew you. 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Big congrats to our ticket winner this morning, Kenny Hofford of Spencer, going to see Gabriel Fluffy Iglesias, and you could be next. 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The show is at the Clay County Fair on Sunday, September 13th. 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We'll be giving away a pair of tickets each day. Total of 5 lucky winners. Got one this morning. Congrats to Kenny. You could be the winner tomorrow morning on More 104.9.
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8: More 104.9 weather. Good afternoon. Clear tonight and down to the mid-60s. South wind between 5 and 10. Sunny. Humid during the day tomorrow. Upper 80s. Humid again tomorrow night. Upper 60s. And Wednesday, some showers are possible. Small chance. Upper 80s. A 70% chance of rain Wednesday night down to the mid-60s. Clouds on Thursday. Low 80s. Thursday night, 30% chance of rain. Low 60s. Sunny Friday. Low 80s. Saturday, sunny. And upper 80s. 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

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I'm George Wolfe. Soccer fans ready for the World Cup tonight. USA back in action, taking on Belgium now. UEFA says the decision by FIFA to let the suspended U.S. forward play tonight is, quote, incomprehensible. This one has a lot of layers. What do you think? Get the story at more1049.com.

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0: 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Thanks for checking in. I'm George Wolf. Looking forward to a great lineup this year as the Spencer Media Group excited once again to be the presenting sponsor of all the grandstand attractions at the Clay County Fair. 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
8: More 104.9 weather. Good afternoon. Clear tonight and down to the mid-60s. South wind between 5 and 10. Sunny. Humid during the day tomorrow. Upper 80s. Humid again tomorrow night. Upper 60s. And Wednesday, some showers are possible. Small chance. Upper 80s. A 70% chance of rain Wednesday night down to the mid-60s. Clouds on Thursday. Low 80s. Thursday night, 30% chance of rain. Low 60s. Sunny Friday. Low 80s. Saturday, sunny. And upper 80s. 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

0: Kelly Clarkson on More 104.9. Thanks for the ride this afternoon. I'm George Wolf. You may have heard that recently TJ has been oversleeping and had trouble getting to work on time. 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
13: I'm Anthony Gonzalez with your Moore 104.9 News Brief. The Clay County Fair is 2 months away, but CEO Jason Brockjes reminds you some of the deadlines to enter competitions are coming up sooner.
14: We're less than a month away when those entries close for livestock. Those close on August 3rd. And of course, those non-livestock entries, we take those entries up till the day of the show, but the sooner the better to get those in as well. And we have some new things going on at the grounds this year, too. We have a honey and hive competition in the culinary arts, and there's a bunch of new classes in the horse show arena. So make sure you check all those things out under competitions on our website and get signed up to join us. We know that so many people enjoy competing at the fair every year and love bringing their families out to see their family members compete. And we like offering that blue ribbon competition at the Clay County Fair. And just a great part of the fair that brings a lot of people out for a special interest.
13: Clay County ISU Youth Coordinator Jenna Steffen says some 4-H'ers will also be judged this month already.
15: Our clubs meet all through the summer, usually about once a month. And summer is a really fun time. A lot of clubs will do project workshops. They'll find community service things to do. So clubs are meeting throughout the summer. We are gearing up for fair already. It's crazy to think about. But Achievement Fair is happening on July 22nd. So that is where all of those non-livestock projects are judged. If kids want their projects to have the possibility of being selected to go to the Iowa State Fair.
13: This year's Clay County Fair runs through September 12th through the 20th. For more news, visit Northwest Iowa Now. I'm Anthony Gonzalez.
16: More 104.9 weather. Good afternoon. Clear tonight and down to the mid-60s. South wind between 5 and 10. Sunny. Humid during the day tomorrow. Upper 80s. Humid again tomorrow night. Upper 60s. And Wednesday, some showers are possible. Small chance. Upper 80s. A 70% chance of rain Wednesday night down to the mid-60s. Clouds on Thursday. Low 80s. Thursday night, 30% chance of rain. Low 60s. Sunny Friday. Low 80s. Saturday, sunny. And upper 80s. 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

Kevin and TJ, weekday mornings 6 to 10 on More 104.9, sponsored by Spencer Hospital. Congrats to their pop quiz winner this morning. Linda Weber of Greninger gets that $10 certificate to Dairy Queen. Enjoy that, Linda. Your chance to win tomorrow morning another pop quiz with Kevin and TJ on More 104.9.

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0: Catchy? 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

0: Jay-Z's Justin Bieber on More 104.9. Glad you're here this afternoon. I'm George Wolf. 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
6: More 104.9 weather. Good afternoon. Clear tonight and down to the mid-60s. South wind between 5 and 10. Sunny. Humid during the day tomorrow. Upper 80s. Humid again tomorrow night. Upper 60s. And Wednesday, some showers are possible. Small chance. Upper 80s. A 70% chance of rain Wednesday night down to the mid-60s. Clouds on Thursday. Low 80s. Thursday night, 30% chance of rain. Low 60s. Sunny Friday. Low 80s. Saturday, sunny. And upper 80s. 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

0: 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Congrats to Katie. Tomorrow morning, it could be you. 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
1: 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The Clay County Fair is 2 months away, but CEO Jason Brockjes reminds you some of the deadlines to enter competitions are coming up sooner.
2: We're less than a month away when those entries close for livestock. Those close on August 3rd. And of course, those non-livestock entries, we take those entries up till the day of the show, but the sooner the better to get those in as well. And we have some new things going on at the grounds this year too. We have a honey and hive competition in the culinary arts, and there's a bunch of new classes in the horse show arena. So make sure you check all those things out under competitions on our website and get signed up to join us. We know that so many people enjoy competing at the fair every year and love bringing their families out to see their family members compete. And we like offering that blue ribbon competition at the Clay County Fair. And just a great part of the fair that brings a lot of people out for a special interest.
1: Clay County ISU Youth Coordinator Jenna Steffen says some 4-H'ers will also be judged this month already.
3: Our clubs meet all through the summer, usually about once a month. And summer is a really fun time. A lot of clubs will do project workshops. They'll find community service things to do. So clubs are meeting throughout the summer. We are gearing up for fair already. It's crazy to think about. But Achievement Fair is happening on July 22nd. So that is where all of those non-livestock projects are judged. If kids want their projects to have the possibility of being selected to go to the Iowa State Fair.
1: This year's Clay County Fair runs through September 12th through the 20th. For more news, visit Northwest Iowa Now. I'm Anthony Gonzalez.
4: More 104.9 weather. Good afternoon. Clear tonight and down to the mid-60s. South wind between 5 and 10. Sunny. Humid during the day tomorrow. Upper 80s. Humid again tomorrow night. Upper 60s. And Wednesday, some showers are possible. Small chance. Upper 80s. A 70% chance of rain Wednesday night down to the mid-60s. Clouds on Thursday. Low 80s. Thursday night, 30% chance of rain. Low 60s. Sunny Friday. Low 80s. Saturday, sunny. And upper 80s. 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

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I'm George Wolf. 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